0: buddy. So, yeah, I'm going to keep it short and sweet. Yeah, no echoing, definitely. I'm going to take a trip out of town. I got some sad news. A brother passed away. I'm the youngest one left now. So I'm going to head out to Montana in the morning. No, I'm not going to fly. I'm flying my Ford Fusion. And hope the weather holds. Support the family and all. Anyway, I'm going to say 73K0ION.
1: Our condolences. I believe he was the one you were telling me about. A lot of the geographic areas around his home there sounded like an interesting area.
0: That part of Montana's got a lot of history. K0 Island.
1: I say it, my friend. Jerry, K0 TPX, what's going on in Dalton?
2: Good evening, everyone. We've got 78 degrees right now. I had 3/4 of an inch early this morning. And y'all's wanting to know if hummingbirds, do they rest in trees? Yes, they do. I see them. They'll come down and get nectar out of my flower, then they'll fly up maybe sometime and get on a little twig and midway up the tree. And they like to land in power lines, too. They rest on power lines. And that's about all I've got for tonight. K0TPX, bye.
1: They're fun to watch, and they are pretty protective of their area. They kind of like to scrap with other birds. So, yeah, a lot of fun to watch. Thank you for checking in, Jerry. We'll go to Charlie, KD0YN.

0: roll in and before it got done, and also that I might need to spot. Didn't do much amateur radio stuff this week. I did make some little cheat sheets that I'm going to laminate in some little squares so I can carry them with me, because I got too many different radios. I can't figure out how to run any of them when I need to, so I put some important functions on each one of them. I took a radiator out of my car, or out of one of my cars last week and ordered one. It came in today, so I guess I'll try to stick it in tomorrow, and then maybe I can get to some amateur stuff. But anyhow, 73 to everyone on the net, 80YM, back to net control.
1: There's a possibility that we might get the south tail of this front that's causing problems up around the Maryvale and that area. Probably need to keep our eye on things later on this afternoon.

0: check in on those nets. Any other check-ins this time?
1: My condolences to Glenn, but didn't think of him when I was on the net. 80 Y M.

0: 51, go ahead.
1: US 59, going to be US North, 300th Street, so white Pontiac, one occupant outside.
0: Trooper's clear.

0: picked up that telepath on the phone. He advised that his address is 410 Division Street, 410 Division Street, advising his one time complaint.
1: 10-4, thank you.
0: Thank you.

0: 381.
1: Individual is an amateur storm chaser. Had to make a U-turn, dropped it off on a cement culvert. Could you contact Double M Towing? See if they're willing to respond and try and pull him out. He's partially sticking out into the roadway.

0: so I'm going to be 10-8 from the scene here, and I'll be 10-42.
1: Hey, 48, 10-18.
0: What's up?
1: 10-4, Trigger.

0: Maybe 10-8. I've added several J2s to the CFS. If you could run them for me and email me their J2s. The one, all I have is her first and last name. I don't have any other information on her. And my suspect probably won't be able to be ran. I don't know that she's old enough. But then email everything to me and report to follow, please.
1: All right, Steve, we'll send it over.

0: p.m. This is the N0SAX. Repeater, good evening.
1: Clear, but nobody was on him. He's going to drive over by the residence with the mini bike. I'm going to go up here and have a chat with the kid that I seen on the dirt bike earlier.
2: Hi, Jenny.

0: National Weather Service a tornado warning for Harrison County at 722 p.m. CDT. A severe thunderstorm capable of producing a tornado was located over Grand City, or 17 miles northwest of Albany, moving northeast at 20 miles per hour. At 722 p.m. CDT, a severe thunderstorm capable of producing a tornado was located over Grand City, or 17 miles northwest of Albany, moving northeast at 20 miles per hour.
1: This is the K0MPT repeater. The time is 4:58 a.m.

0: and the dog is going to a place. Time now is 19:48.
1: Ten four. I'm almost there. I'm turning on Grant now.
0: 10-4.

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1: 1928.
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1: He was a reporting party of a harassment for his minor child. No action was taken with him.

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0: struck is still kind of a lot somewhere. 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They probably don't know they've involved in a 1050. I'll see if I can find it here.
1: 10-4. Check it.

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1: Copy 10-8 from that address. 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They're no longer going to be riding any of the... 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
0: 9-6-36.

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0: 1097J code unknown. They are valid expiration 2031 class F. Most recent was failure to keep right back in 2015. No wants.
1: Hey, bro, I have my second party.

0: It was 1985-03-22, repeating 1985-03-22. He's either going to be white male Kansas or white male Missouri.
1: Railroad crew said that they can cancel the wrecker.
2: Sam out of Nora, Tom, Ocean Sam, first name, to Daryl, to John, Ocean, Edward, to David, Adam, Robert, Ocean, Middle, and Mary, 12-3 of 88, 12-3, 88, Hispanic military.

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0: Last name Stump. Sam, Tom, Union, Mary, Paul, Henry. Correction, Sam, Tom, Union, Mary, Paul, Henry. First name Anna, Adam, Nora, Nora, Adam. Middle initial D, David. Date of birth 1973, 10/24. 1973, 10/24. 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

0: Camera 683, she is 1097 J code unknown. She is revoked as of 2006. Restriction of corrective lenses and no wants.
1: K4.
2: PGH monitoring. Anybody else monitoring the weather?

0: 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Edward Mary 9, Sam 0, Charles.
1: Copy, affirmative. I just misread. That is correct.
0: Edward, can I get the 40 back, please?
2: Denying.
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0: 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I did get a read back finally for that other, if you want that back.
1: Good three.
0: That gentleman is Donald Billings out of Kansas. He has expired as of 2025, no wants.

0: Avalanche and over here, J1.
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0: J1. I have a Washington J2 when you're ready.
1: J1 comes back on a Ford F 2023 Ford F-150 black in color to a J.B. Presti at Fort Lauderdale, Florida, expiring 28, negative 29. Go ahead, J2.
0: J.J. Washington, last name, same as Rose Joner, first name Rodney, Robert Ocean, David Noor, Edward Young, middle initial J. John, date of birth of 1973, 1223, be a black male in Washington, with an LLN of William David Lincoln, 795, Paul Boy Boy, 83 Boy, repeating William David Lincoln, 795, Paul Boy Boy, 83 Boy. And also a driver advised he's possibly suspended.
2: Last name is going to be by spelling. Sam Charles Henry, Edward Robert, Lincoln Ida, Nora George, Edward Robert. First name is Carla, Charles Adam Robert, Lincoln Adam. First name is M. Mary. Date of birth is 12/28/1981, white female out of Missouri. I want O1 is going to be 005, D. David, 132-001.

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0: He's going to be suspended out of Washington, negative 99.
1: 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Go ahead and email me 3132, please.

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1: Copy. We'll get that page over. 1958.

Robert Edward Edward Tom Edward Robert, first name of Chloe, common spelling. No initial G. George, date of birth of 2008-10-17, OLN 006, F. Frank 054-001, repeating 006, F. Frank 054-001, female, right, Missouri.

0: you go ahead and log, and you might let Drip know as well. 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There's water now over Matt's, the south side of Utica.
1: Is that it? Thank you for you.

0: license on it. It does state that it was a towed vehicle, recovered, awaiting owner, out of Clinton County.
1: And four. I'll also have a party on Missouri when ready.
0: Go ahead.
1: Tell me by word of mouth. Last name, Man. Mary Adam Nora Nora. First name, Xavier. Trey Adam Victor. Ida Edward Robert. Initial K. King. Date of birth, 2007-09-19. 2007-09-19. White Mill, Missouri.
2: We do have the ambulance en route, paging for law enforcement.

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0: 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He's a good distance away from any structure. He's safe.
1: Copy, 20 over.

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Cobb County, and there a severe thunderstorm warning until 8:35 for 70 mile per hour winds, quarter size hail. Hail damage to vehicles is expected, tree damage, wind damage to mobile homes, roofs, and outbuildings. This includes Cameron, Plattsburgh, Lathrop, Maysville, and other towns in Clinton and DeKalb County. Broadcast over.

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0: Affirmative. 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
1: Probably not.

0: 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Which would take?
1: I copy.

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0: 6 AM, 07 St. Charles, 28 in Nora, 344460. Back on 2008 Nissan, pick up.
1: Done deal, but apparently it didn't go.

0: I'm not getting music back. Can you repeat this in, make sure I get it right?
1: 26 Central. I've got the VIN now. It's going to be 1, Nora, 6, Adam, Adam, 0, 7, Charles, 2, 8, Nora, 3, 4, 4, 4, 6, 0. It's going to be on a 2008 Nissan Titan.
0: Received. It comes back not on file out of Missouri, but to a 2008 correction. It comes back to a 2008 Nissan to a James Baker out of Brookfield expiring in April of 26, negative 29.
2: Received.
3: John Taylor Atkinson from Salt has a Class A commercial expiring in 23. Multiple endorsements, no restrictions, negative for 99s.
4: 10-4, thank you.
5: Service, a severe thunderstorm warning for Harrison County. At 826 p.m. CDT, a severe thunderstorm was located near Athelstan, or 15 miles southeast of Bedford, moving east at 25 miles per hour. At 826 p.m. CDT, a severe thunderstorm was located near Athelstan, or 15 miles southeast of Bedford, moving east at 25 miles per hour.
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0: 10-4.
1: Yeah, I'm on scene with it. It's well off the road. It's not going to need a tow, but we're probably going to be transporting occupants off the interstate.
2: 10-4, Trevor Clark.

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1: How are you, Summit 777?
2: No, there's already one of us in one county out here with me. We're good.
1: 376?
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1: Highway 5 South at 24 with handicap Henry Union 01 Charles. 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

Ocean Henry North. Last name, unpronounceable. My spelling, Adam, Mary, Boy, Robert, Ocean, Sam, Edward. Date of birth, 2008-01-30, LN of 045, Edward, 032-004.

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1: Good. 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
2: Southwestern Harrison, southeastern Nottoway, eastern Andrew, and DeKalb counties until 9:15. This is DBZRPJ. The National Weather Service has issued a tornado warning for northwestern Davies, southern Gentry, southwestern Harrison, east central Andrew, and northern DeKalb counties until 9 p.m. The 36th rear thunderstorm capable of producing a tornado was located near Union Star, or about 12 miles northwest of Maysville, moving east at 60. This is a tornado warning for northwestern Davies, southern Gentry, southwestern Harrison, and east central Andrew, and northern DeKalb counties until 9 p.m. KP0RPJ.

the northeast. We'll pass basically between Union Star and King City, and then pass between Darlington and Maysville as it moves off to the northeast, generally headed up towards the McFall and Patensburg area, if that circulation holds together. KB0RP.

severe thunderstorm warnings, one for extreme northwestern Harrison County, very extreme northwestern corner of Harrison County. The other one immediately extends down, covers areas from Bethany to Ridgeway, down to Jamison, Gallatin, Winston, Maysville. That's for the damaging winds, with a tornado warning in effect for Union Star, Fairport, King City, McFall, Pattonsburg, right up to the Jamison Coffee areas on Highway 13. It's part of a long line of thunderstorms that extends from southeast of the Des Moines area down through Mount Air, Grant City, Stanberry, St. Joe, and on down around the Topeka area. This squall line is going to move through this evening, going to produce areas of damaging winds and a few instances of these quick, relatively quick spin-up tornadoes along the leading edge of this line. KVZRR, PJ.

tornado warning has been in effect for DeKalb County until 8:45. I repeat, tornado warning for DeKalb County until 8:45. I repeat, correction, until 9 p.m. Tornado warning for DeKalb County until 9 p.m.

Highway 5 and WW with Edward Nora 8, Adam 2 Edward, Edward Nora 8, Adam 2 Edward.

0: 367.
1: We got a flooded roadway here in Maryville, East 7th Street, headquarters trash. We're shutting down the roadway. I'm assisting Maryville. They're on another call on another city street that's also flooded, dealing with a vehicle in the water.

那我再重新接听。Missouri OLN SAM 030214008 SAM 030214008.

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Clinton County and DeKalb County have updated their severe thunderstorm warning until 9:45 with 60-mile-per-hour wind gust and quarter-sized hail. Hail damage to vehicles is expected, wind damage to roofs, siding, and trees. DeKalb County and Clinton County have updated their severe thunderstorm warning until 9:45.

Livingston Central Dispatch, Beijing 325 for Nintown Medical. 325, please respond to 1126 Arcadia Road for a 69-year-old female with possible overdose on a prescription drug. It was not intentional, was accidental, unsure of which drug, as she takes quite a few. She is breathing and speaking. That is 1126 Arcadia in Chillicothe.

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1: 367.
0: City Water Department, Street Department came with traffic cones. We've got the roadway shut down. I'm 10-8.
1: 367, traffic clear. Livingston Central, for Medic 3, we're going to be en route.
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2: In southern Harrison County, still 9:30. 8:57, a severe thunderstorm capable of producing a tornado was located over Pattonsburg. They're about 13 miles northwest of Gallatin, moving east at 65. Primary hazard is a tornado. And National Weather Service has issued a tornado warning for northern Davies, western Grundy, southern Harrison County, till 9:30.

0: 36 West, just east of Pleasant Street in LaClavia with Lincoln, Lincoln 2, Frank 4, George. Lincoln, Lincoln 2, Frank 4, George, Ramsey.
1: Copy, 85 West.
2: But it does include Jameson, Jamesport, Trenton, Spigard, Gilman City, Bremsen, Coffee, all in this tornado warning for that circulation, basically over Pattonsburg, moving a little

J2. The last name Long, Lincoln, Ocean, Nora, George. First name Stephen, Sam, Tom, Edward, Victor, Edward, Nora. Middle initial D, David. Date of birth of 1978-05-27. 1978-05-27. Be a white male out of Missouri. How old is he?

0: 3 Jenny Chayo.
1: Holt County, this is St. Joseph State.
2: Can you tell us
0: an hour for LP stated that his car is stuck in mud near the Craig overpass of I-29, where Highway 59 meets I-29. He is in the northbound lane. He stated that a lane might need to be blocked off.
2: Okay.

0: 10-4. Do you have caller's name and number, and do they have a tow preference?
1: His name is Xavier, X-A-V-I-E-R, Huff, H-U-P-A-T-S, excuse me, H-U-P-F, phone 531-333-8742. I have not notified him of a tow, but he will need one.
0: Do you have a deputy en route?
1: I have notified the deputy who's in another location.
2: As it tracks, it should track generally toward the Gilman City area, toward Brimson, probably to the north of Trenton, and north of Trenton, up in the Tyndall area. But again, this is just the first circulation of several on this line of severe thunderstorms. So be aware that there may be more tornado warnings.

0: Holt County advised of a 1046 slide off northbound I-29 at US 59, the Craig Overpass. A white Jeep Grand Cherokee is stuck in the mud. I notice they have a tow preference. They did notify their deputy. Unknown if he is responding. Would you have caller's name and number?
1: Or, depending on the spot, we'll probably need lights. You can go ahead and call All-Star.

Northeastern Davies, Northwestern Grundy, and Southeastern Harrison counties. And 907, severe thunderstorm capable of producing a tornado, was located 7 miles west of Gilman City, or 9 miles south of Bethany, moving east at 60.

0: Yeah, I was in the shower, but my wife said she heard my call sign on the HT.
1: I just calling, of course, you probably just heard the tornado warning for Grundy County. Believe Chris is available, but if you're available to back her up, if things get out of hand over here.

0: come back to a U-Haul, County of Arizona, on a 2026 Ford Ecoline, expiring in 27. Go ahead for J2.
1: J2 at Indiana, last name Brooks, Vori, Robert, Ocean, King, Sam, first name Anthony, Adam, Nora, Tom, Henry, Ocean, Nora, Young, no initial G, George, he's showing to be a junior. What's the date of birth? 1995? 0917, 1995, 0917. Black male, Indiana, OLN of 6550101281. Repeating 6550101281, Indiana.

0: He's going to come back valedictorian in 2028. No endorsements received with the corrective lenses, negative priors, negative 09s.
1: Okay, Kelly.
2: I do not. I'm logging in my system.
3: That 80YN monitoring.
2: As of 9:12, severe thunderstorm capable of producing a tornado was located over Gilman City, or about 10 miles southeast of Bethany, moving east at 65.

0: the RP did not know the color or make or model of the vehicle. I'm guessing it's the same vehicle as the previous call, but I wanted to advise Troop in case it's a different vehicle.
1: 10-4, we spoke to the caller, and he is near the 92 in the median. And since your officers have already checked on him, our officer said that tow rope to pull him out will be fine. We are not contacting a tow.
0: 10-4.
1: St. Joe State, clear.
2: Down to Bethany, then it arcs back to St. Joe, and then goes south into the Kansas City metro area, then extends southwest from there. That's the continuation of that warning. KB0RPJ. PJ, still got a pretty good indication of a tornadic circulation right over Gilman City, moving slightly north of due east now. But the circulation has been kind of drifting northward, so it's now more towards the Bremsen, Kendall, Spickard area more in the threat. It looks like it'll go to the north of Trenton in the initial circulation.

0: for a vehicle accident at I-35 at the 78-mile marker northbound. RP advised a vehicle hit the guardrail and is in the ditch. Unknown occupants, unknown injuries. We have a deputy en route as well as fire.
1: 401.

0: CJ, unknown, northbound I-35, the 78, single vehicle struck a guardrail and is in a ditch. Unknown injuries, deputy and fire en route.
1: 10-4.
0: 927, Trish, clear.
1: Four 30, 21-17.

Gordon, northeastern Davies, most of Mercer County, the northern half of Grundy, and extreme southwestern Sullivan County with the tornado warning now in the Gilman City, Brimson, Sticker, Tyndall area.

0: 367 Tango.
1: 367?
0: There's water running over the roadway at 250th and Icon. Possibly a vehicle in that ditch. I'll be en route.

effective on I-45 for Northern Grundy, West Central Sullivan, Mercer, and Eastern Harrison counties. At 9:26, a severe thunderstorm are located along a line extending from near Canesville to 7 miles east of Gilman City, moving northeast at 55. Primary hazards now are 70-mile-an-hour winds and penny-sized hail. KBZRPJ.

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0: identification on Highway 63 and State Highway J. It's going to be a Ford vehicle, airbags deployed, two seatbelts fastened. There is a 39-year-old female complaining of hand pain. We've got all the appropriate units dispatched.
1: Everybody clear?

0: EMS staging and a deputy en route. 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He's throwing things. No weapons, drugs, or alcohol at this time.
1: Tom, 9803. Edward Young, Tom, 9803.

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0: acting that way for a suicidal subject. 22675 route in Mary, 18-year-old male, suicidal. He's violent with his family, throwing things. No drugs or alcohol. Deputies en route. EMS is staged. He does have a guitar he's been swinging at them.
1: 10-4.
0: St. Joseph, 415.
2: Go ahead. Where was it?
0: It's in Mercer. It's 22675. Route in Mary.
2: Interrupt.
0: 415, Trebek, clear.

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1: B. O'Reilly's parking lot. B. A J1 out of Iowa with 0 Zebra Frank 047. Again, out of Iowa, 0 Zebra Frank 047.

0: Bye.
1: Tom 041-022-004. 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

0: 1977 Chevrolet truck expiring in July 26th to a Christina Marcus out of Ames, Iowa, negative 29. Go to J2.
1: J2 is going to be Sammy's registered owner, Carino Marcus, middle initial N, Adam Nora Nora, date of birth. This is going to be 1980-0730, it's going to be a white female out of Iowa, ON of 790, Young, 0433.
2: We have a zero tolerance revocation. One for failure to have.
3: What was

segment that now extends from Stewartsville down to the north part of the Kansas City Metro. At about 50 to 60 miles per hour. Still a possibility of an isolated spin up or two along the line, but nothing imminent right now. But again, keep a close eye on it, and we'll keep monitoring it. It's QB0 RPG.

0: Running a 0, it comes back not on file. Running it with an O, it comes back on file. Try running the second 0 with, as an O as well.
1: 3 Z's, and what did that come back to?
0: It came back to a 1977 truck.
1: Crazy.
2: Rich clear.

Summit in Livingston County till 10:30. 9:36, severe thunderstorms located along a line extending from Pattonsburg to 6 miles east of Spring Hill, moving east at 45. Western Carroll, Caldwell, Western Lafayette, and Livingston counties.

0: Yeah, Spring Hill is basically Pusey Lake, just south of Pusey.
1: I'm not sure, though, how you can have a... Yeah, I don't know what they're doing with it. I think it's a different... I think it's Spring Hill, Kansas, I think is the line of where they're going at.
0: Well, that would make more sense.

Cameron and Caldwell Cars, stand by for updated weather broadcast. Updated severe thunderstorm warning effect for Caldwell County until 10:30. Repeat, updated severe thunderstorm warning effect for Caldwell County only until 10:30. Glenn County is still 10:15.

0: 30. Tornado possible. Max wind gust 70 miles per hour. Hail size three quarters inch.
1: 334.
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on the storm warning for Northeast Grundy, Northwest Sullivan, Mercer, and Western Putnam.

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0: 520, white female, Missouri.
1: Again, tornado warning for southwestern Carroll County.

0: Over to A1.
1: Southwestern Carroll and northern Jackson counties until 10:30. 9:49, severe thunderstorm capable of producing a tornado was located over Orange, or near Excelsior Springs, moving east at 55. Again, this is a tornado warning for East Central Clay, Central Ray, Southwestern Carroll, and Northern Jackson counties until 10:30.

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0: I wasn't able to grab the CFS number for us, Claire. Could you give me that?
1: The CFS is 260-207-777, repeating 260-207-777.
0: Tiffle, thank you.
1: Sure, it's clear.

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57, a confirmed tornado was located near Rayville, moving east at 55 miles per hour. There is, again, tornado warning, remains in effect until 10:30 for Central Ray and southwestern Carroll counties. A confirmed tornado located near Rayville, moving east at 55.

0: 4 Zebra. Again, Boy, Charles 2, Henry 40, 47 Zebra, Missouri. Gosh.
1: Comes back on a 2010 Chevy Passenger expiring in 28 to a John Daniel of Brookville, negative 29.
0: Received, nothing further.
1: 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Received.

0: opened up over here, but that's all I have.
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0: Negatory, but I can see the James Fort lights, Chillicothe lights, but absolutely nothing to the north.
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effect until 10:30 for East Central Ray and Southwestern Carroll counties. At 10:03, severe thunderstorm capable of producing a tornado was near Rayville, moving east at 60. Indication that there may be a tornado between Richmond and Rayville. It's about to cross Highway 13 between Richmond and Rayville. KVJR, RPJ.

southwestern Livingston counties until 10:45. At 10 p.m., a severe thunderstorm capable of producing a tornado was located over Bremer, or about 15 miles southeast of Hamilton, moving east at 50. This is a tornado warning for northern Ray, northwestern Carroll, southeastern Caldwell, southwestern Ray counties till 10:45.

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1: I was just letting you know I'm in route from Hamilton to get down to Bremer.
0: Hi, traffic 263.
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0: to know down there.
1: 683, I've been trying to get a hold of them. I'm going to call Shoal Creek by phone.
0: Okay, well. Taser Cameron, I'm about to come into Kingston now.
2: Copy, 683.
1: 683, we advise if their sirens are working. I tried to get a hold of 604, no answer.
0: You advise that their sirens aren't working?
1: 683, can you advise if their sirens are working?
0: 10-3, it'll be a second before I get there.
1: I got me.
0: Hey, 3 Cameron, do we have an approximate location of the storm?
3: Okay. Wakati, and then on down to the Kansas City metro area and way into southeastern Kansas. This little area of rotation that's just to the east of Bremer. It's going to run up along the Carroll Living.

0: and check on him.
1: And for him, I'll give you a phone call.
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1: Rolls County got a 10:50 in center, but it's 502 North Public. I'll be in route. The tree fell across the road. I'll be in control.
0: You be clear?
2: CFS for a stick earlier.
0: Ginger.
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1: Copy, 683. Do you see it on the ground?
0: Have I made a phone call to a relative?
1: Copy. 683, this is in effect until 10:45, just so you know.
0: 10:45, thank you.

0: one.
1: 9-4, sir. That one, sorry. G George taking 8. B Boy 3, G George. G George taking 8. B Boy 3, G George on a silver SUV.

0: Pettus, Carroll, Saline, Lafayette, Northern Johnson, and Livingston counties until 11 p.m.
1: Livingston County.

severe thunderstorm warning for western Sheridan. Lynn.

tornado was located 8 miles east of Bremer, or 15 miles south of Chillicothe, moving east at 50.

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1: Six eight three Cameron, 116 and B boy guy.
0: 683, I cut you off. Repeat.
1: I was just responding to your initial.
0: 683, the National Weather Service has canceled the tornado warning for southeastern Caldwell County. They canceled it at 10:22 p.m. We have deactivated all the sirens.
1: Therefore, I'm going to be in the area to drive around to see if there's any storm damage or anything.
0: Copy, 683. We are still in a tornado watch until 1 a.m.
1: Copy.

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It just started raining here now.

0: I took the wife down to the basement. We're in the polygon. It looks like it's over. It's getting closer this direction. I'm going to go out and take a look with an HT for a little bit, but I got her down in the basement, so I may not be able to get back to you. 80YN.
1: I'm not very enthusiastic on this rotation, but yes, Bob, I mean, if it's still there, it's a couple miles to the southwest of you.

thunderstorm capable of producing a tornado is located over Hale, or about 10 miles or 14 miles south of Chillicothe, moving east at 50 KVZR, RPG.

there, tied out one school, headed towards J. Severe wind, sea size hail, a lot of straight line winds, no funnels.

0: are not probably going to work due to the power, so that way they we don't have any incidents there either.
1: I copy.
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Central Carroll and South Central Livingston counties will expire at 10:45. 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

0: free to give me a call on my phone. It'll be right beside me.
1: Okay, the severe weather threat is basically over for everyone west of 65. Everyone west of 65, severe weather threat's over.
0: Rob, to radar. Thanks for what you do, RPJ.
1: Your name, RPJ.

0: looks like the severest part of that is all past us, so I'm probably going to turn off the radio and go to bed. You can, I'll have the phone by me also if you have reason to call. Now, there was a little lowering to the south, but I have so many trees I could never really see it real well, but it was probably just scud or something. I don't know. I could just tell it was lower. And right now I've got rain and a little bit of pea-sized hail. 80 White.
1: Copy that. Yeah, your severe weather risk is all but done there. May get some heavy rain here for another 10 or 15 minutes, and then it'll slack off to light to moderate rain.
0: Well, I'm going to cease monitoring until further notice. 80 YN.
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0: Zero ELB. I've got some heavy rain up here at about the 4/10 in the last half hour.
1: Copy that. Thank you, KBRP.

Patient 325 for Alphacat Medical, 325. Please respond to 215 Mansour Street, 215 Mansour Street in Chula. 37-year-old male who just started Suboxone, going into precipitating withdrawal, is struggling to breathe. Again, that's 215 Mansour Street in Chula. Chula first responders, multiple patients as well. Chula, top of the page, 22-3.

their ramp. His complaint is that there is a small dog chained up outside in the storm. The owner of the dog has not brought him in. It's just sitting outside. There's a house to the right of 106 East Jackson with a white utility van and ramp.

0: PJ?
1: Chris, I'm going to basically call it quits here. The severe weather threat's pretty well over for everybody. So I'll turn back on the automated system just in case these storms get spunky again. But I'm going to call it quits for tonight.
2: I'll retire too. Just let you know, I've got 56 hundredths of an inch of rain now, and still raining. So we'll be wet in the morning. KE0ELB, I'll be clear and monitoring.
1: Chris, KB0RPJ.
2: Lock me out, Glenn. Thanks. KE0ELB.

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J1 is Boy George 7, Union 0 William. Boy George 7, Union 0 William.

644 that comes back to a Faith Fuller of Keatsville. We have 27 license on a 14 Chevy passenger, 929.

0: State Marine Fuller out of Keatsville has a valid Class F license expiring 2032. No endorsements, restrictions are corrective lenses, negative for 99s.
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1: Union Sam Young, Ocean King Adam. First name is Innocent, Nora, Nora Ocean. Charles Edward, Nora Tom. Middle initials M. Mary. 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
1: 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Can I have any warning?
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The time is...

0: Atchison County Central, this is St. Joe State. Go ahead.
1: Slide off at the 105.2 southbound I-29. It's going to be a semi in the median. 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Caller's name is John. 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
0: 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Both roadways are clear, 10-8.
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0: 10-4, I was going to tell you, 648 just texted me and told me it was a call he dealt with last night a little bit, so we're messing with it.
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0: Finger Fate, my deputy that responded to the 105.2 I-29 southbound stated that you guys could 1025 the trooper.
1: 10-4, San Jose clear.
0: Ashland County Central clear.
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0: 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Attempting callback now.

0: 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This is going to be debris in the road. It's going to be a large limb blocking the roadway, 24 highway in DeWitt area.
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1: This is 10-4. Sounds like we might also have some power outages in that area.
0: I'll let you know for sure when I get over there.

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1: Once you leave that area there, you're going to come onto a light band. It says emergency flashers on. He hit the branches up here as he's coming through DeWitt and messed up his band. Now, his company that he works for, and they got somebody come get him with a tow truck.

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1: 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Remove debris from road. 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
1: 780-911.
0: 780.
1: There's a couple of places here on 24 where there's debris. Got a van that's broke down on 24 Highway just west of 41. He hit one of the lamps up here. He went, and now his van won't start. So he's got his, he's notified his company he works for, and they got a tow truck in route for him.
0: 10-4, just west of 41. Tow truck is coming 6 minutes after.

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3: 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Go ahead and show myself 45. Staying around Salisbury. We heard a vehicle emitting loud noise and sound like you're driving pretty fast on the south side of town here. Be looking for it.
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0: 645, our map is showing that's Gary Huffman's residence, but the caller ID is at Clifford.
1: 10-4, have you attempted to call back?

0: going to need them up here on 24 Highway, east of the Courtney residence, east of the Courtney residence around the curb. Fairly large limb that's going to have to be cut up with a chainsaw.
1: 10-4. When I called, they advised that they left messages and that somebody should still be on their way.
0: You may want to pass that information off to them. It's just east of the court and residence. Right around the curve.
1: 10-4.

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1: 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I haven't found any damage signs yet, but I'm going to look around a little bit.

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0: 425, Troop H, clear.
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0: 10-4, stand by.

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0: 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Trooper clear.

0: and was able to roll it off the side of the road and get over the hill. ODOT just now arrived on the scene to take and clean up the debris that's left on the roadway.
1: Copy. 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

0: Good. 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
1: 10-4, who's RP?

0: 512-644. What's your 20?
1: Hustle Fort Powers. Now when I'm at Brunswick headed his way, he can't go to this one by himself.
0: You 10-4. They were just wondering how far out you were.

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1: No, on this, it's just the RP in the vehicle.

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0: listening agencies respond to the area of 10 Highway and County Road 109. Again, 10 Highway and County Road 109 have a report of a motor vehicle accident, no entrapment. RP states possibly hit her head. Timeout 415.
1: Damn it.

0: 319 and 320. Yeah, Gavin and I are in route with PT2, Continental Station, if you want to get in with rescue with them.
1: 10-4.
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Good morning.

Adam. First name is Ida Sam Adam Ida Henry. Middle initial is J. John. Date of birth is 2003-0301. OLN is 039 Adam 004-008. Repeating 039 Adam 004-008. Adam Zeri.

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last name Steven, Sam, Tom, Edward, Paul, Henry, Edward, North, Sam, first name Hillary. Driver's license number is going to be 05S971700, 05S971009. 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
0: 10-4.

fire, request for regular fire for Murphy Watch Unknown, Northeast Elm Grove Road and Northeast Highway 36. Get a report of a semi off on the road in the ditch going westbound to traffic. Cargo 10 Line Road on 36, Northeast Elm Grove Road, Highway 36, 7 out. Road in the ditch.

I don't know if you have any troopers on, but I got a report of a motor vehicle accident unknown northeast Elm Grove Road and northeast Highway 36 in Breckenridge of a semi off the road in a ditch. We tried contacting our deputy for call out. He's not answering his cell phone. We do have EMS and fire page out.

0: number two.
1: AX, repeater.

0: DeKalb County, this is San Jose State. Go ahead.
1: I have a report of a 1050 car reverse cow, and it looks like it's on Highway 6 and close to West State Route V as in Victor, right by the Oak Church. Therapy advised, he is not injured. The car is still drivable. He just wants a report for insurance.

0: have up there?
1: There is a, it's a non-injury. The driver's trying to get a tow for his own company to get the semi out of the median.
0: Cameron, I copy. Is any part of the semi blocking traffic?
1: Negative.
0: You can show me 1041. I'll be in or out to that.
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1: Affirmative, we have fire on scene. We disregarded our EMS. Driver is trying to get a tow through his own company. They stated they didn't need anything from us.
0: Ten four, stay just stay clear.
1: Camera P clear.

0: your red Dodge passenger car with Florida registration. The red Dodge passenger car, Florida plates, complain of speeding, and make your own case.
1: Yeah.

0: I was going through Monroe City when you gave that CNI vehicle. I've reached double E. I never located that vehicle. Okay.
1: 10-4, 559, 3-3.

0: Transportation is attempting to contact a tow truck company associated with their business. The tow truck company is going to be out of Kansas City. They are going to come and pull them out of the median. It's an unknown ETA. They haven't even got a hold of the tow truck driver yet.
1: Copy, 680.

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1: Not when I was out there.
0: 2-4.

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1: Pettis County, go ahead.
0: Henry County, we're trying to get a hold of you in reference a medical in Windsor. Your phone lines seem to be down.
1: Copy, we will contact you.
0: Hi, copy.

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She's running at people's vehicles in the parking lot. She just now came back inside, but she's causing a disturbance. They want her trespassed.

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1: Looking for Henry County. Henry County.
0: 10-4, this is Henry County.
1: 10793 Vaughn Road is calling, wanting an ETA on the medics.
0: Stand by. They went en route about 7 minutes ago. I will get you that ETA.
1: 10-4.

0: 141 goes.
1: It's a maroon Hyundai SUV. It is occupied by one adult male and a infant. They're fine as of now. They did make a phone call to have someone from Macon come pick them up. Could have an officer check on them in 30 minutes or so, make sure they did get it right.
0: Location?
1: It was northbound US 163 at

0: 660-855-1028. 660-855-1028. That is a female from the Macon area.
1: Assuming he did not have a cell phone.
0: Correct. No cell phone, and he's out of fuel.
1: 10-4. Should be clear.

Eagle male is experiencing slurred speech, is unable to walk, numbness in hands and lightheaded, possibly having a stroke. Grant and Benton, 631.

55-year-old male, conscious, breathing, not breathing normally, completely alert. Stroke diagnostics indicate no positive evidence of a stroke. Symptoms started approximately 6 hours ago. No history of a stroke. Patient is unable to walk. Speech is slurred. Hands are numb and feeling lightheaded. 6:35.

0: DeKalb County, you can disregard your EMS. I was going to Nettleton Street. My EMS is back in district and taking it.
1: Copy that. Camera in, I'll advise. DeKalb County clear.
0: Camera video clear.

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0: 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Good morning.
1: Today, mostly cloudy. A slight chance of showers and thunderstorms this morning. Some thunderstorms may produce heavy rainfall this morning. Much cooler with highs in the lower 60s. Northwest winds 10 to 15 miles per hour with gusts up to 25 miles per hour. Chance of rain 20%.

0: 914.
1: I believe I'm 23. This is going to be closer to Missouri 6 and Sharp Road.
0: 10-4, 914. 2-H, please.

0: City.
1: You're around, Carrollton. Yeah, I need some signatures.
0: People, I'll be there momentarily.

0: trying to get back in the fan, make all that clear to you for DeKalb County for services.
1: Nine 14, we copied that the owner of the cow was on scene. The rest was digitized.
0: Definitely. The cows are still out. He's going to try to come up with a game plan to get them back in. He may call back later for traffic assistance from either us or DeKalb County. I'll be 10-8 with a J1 report.
1: 914, 2 page clear.

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0: 1050 J1, westbound US 36, just west of the Caldwell County line. Tractor trailer in the median.
1: Ten four, I'll be around.
0: 565, should be square.

0: advise that this semi is waiting on a tow truck, and ETA is going to be about 2 hours.
1: 10-4. Also, this was called in by retired 579. He advised that the median is tore up a lot.
0: 10-4. I'll still be in route.
1: 10-4. 2 base, please.

0: score not that bad, we can check it then and do a report because of the median, if nothing else.
1: 10-4, 54, 5-6-5. 10-4. That's your base plan.

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0: You got a tow truck en route. It's a black Jeep Trailhawk with a Kansas registration 0247A Adam D. David R. Robert. She needs nothing else from us.
1: 649, no 29, true page, please.

Carroll County EMS, respond 504 Old Bridge Street, Waverly, for a 64-year-old male possibly having a stroke. Coming to 804.

0: All right, Jesus, hold on. Thank you.
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0: Engine Income and Ambulance. We have a 61-year-old female, O2 is 98, BP 157 over 92, pulse 100. Eyes are equal. We just got a blood sugar of 139. He did feel the poke, but he does have left arm weakness.
1: Can you repeat the last part of your transmission?

0: I walked around the tractor trailer. There's no damage on the truck or the trailer portion. In the median, it's about 80 feet of tire marks from when it exited the road to where it came to rest. No crash report needed.
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0: 791 Putnam County advised of a 1046, subject's out of gas. 332 Highway 136, looks like it's just west of Route H, Henry.
1: Okay, I'll head that way.
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0: 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Subject is Sean Boat. He's on PMP, unlawful use of weapon, 1097J2, negative 29.
1: Four, could you run the criminal history for priors for drum law? Without an email to me.
0: Okay. Stand by.

0: at the sheriff's office?
1: Negative. They're going to have to come back. If you could get name, number, email, 881, let her know they stopped by. She'll probably recontact for when they can come in.

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0: 339.
1: Ma'am, I have a message to contact someone that was sent to me from you guys. The only four-digit number I have from you guys is, it says CAD 3061. If you could attach me, I'd appreciate it.
0: 10-4, 339, should reach clear.

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1: I'll be out at Sheridan Tire serving Cooper for order of protection.
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0: him any further phone calls from this subject. If he does call, just go ahead and report his information to our district lieutenant. And also, you can forward to my district lieutenant the CFS number and advise him the video is available. I'm Tate.
1: 339, two-page clear.
2: Yeah, sure, clear.

0: 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Looks to be a fleet vehicle. It's on a Nissan passenger car.
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2: 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Repeater, good morning.

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1: Route double N west of Panther is also closed due to water on the roadway.
0: And is there signage out of that location as well?
1: Yeah, MoDOT's working on it right now. I'm heading down to Route U Union. They said that they also closed that, so I'll get a better location for you.
0: 10-4, true breach clear.

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0: J2-1061.
1: Negative. Copy negative 61. We'll have to send for a reason on our suspension.
0: 10-4, thank you.
1: 521, true base clear.

Hamilton County Central, pitching 325 for Intime Medical. 325. Respond to 1022 Miller Street for a third-party report of a 76-year-old female. Is not making much sense on the phone. Unsure if she's having medical issues. That is a duplex. 1022 Miller Street.

0: 10-4, Saint Joseph 569.
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0: 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There's a little bit of dirt on the road, nothing that should damage a vehicle, but just see if they can clear it up.
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0: I assume so. 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

0: 521.
1: I-29 northbound to 92. Debris been removed today.
0: 521, your page clear.

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1: 2027.
0: Missouri, last name Moore, Mary double O Ocean, R. Robert E. Edward, first name is Joyce, J. John O. Ocean, Y. Young, C. Charles E. Edward, middle initial E. Edward, date of birth 9/20/1974, white female, Missouri.

0: a eastbound leaving Trenton City limits. Had a report of CNI white SUV Hyundai license Victor Boy 1 Edward 4 Young. This will be make your own case.
1: And what was the driving complaint?
0: Pulled out in front of ambulance. Was driving, swerving on the road.
2: Respond to 519 McLeod Avenue, Brookfield. It's going to be for a medical warm sounding. Unknown injury. Time out, 1010. WQZ 509.

0: the reinstatement fees yesterday at the DMV and has proof. Can I get a read back on the number?
1: Your number is 260-208-136.
0: Thanks.
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0: with Missouri registration, V Victor, B Boy 1, E Edward 4, Y Young registration on a 2021 Hyundai to a subject from Trenton. Complaint of swerving. Authority, Trenton PD, 1011, troop reach clear.
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1: 744.
0: 29 southbound at the 72 Missouri registration, C. Charles, B. Boy, 8, K. King, 4, U. Union on a black Lexus SUV.
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0: 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We're going to be attempting contact with the older.
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1: 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We informed her to come outside.

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1: 1046, westbound, 36 to Ralphie.
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0: 2016 Chevy Silverado. 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
1: J2 is going to be the last name Sam Charles Henry Lincoln, Adam Boy, Adam Charles Henry, first name Joshua, John Ocean Sam Henry Union, Adam, the initial S is in Sam. So on date of birth of 2002, 3/14/2002. White male out of Missouri, Class A, showing a DL of David 04907601.
0: How are you?

0: Jack Dallas, with Class A, expiring in 2032, out of St. Catherine. Corrected lenses restrictions, no endorsements. Negative 99.
1: Copy.

0: Go ahead.
1: 390, we called the comm center. They advised that they're sending an officer once one is available. The subject was trespassed earlier today. Also, the suspect is continuing to call 911 as well.
0: 10-4, I'll be there shortly.
1: 10-4, Trooper's clear.

0: 1418, Sandro.
1: 1418.
0: First, the 649's call. Has that been confirmed?
1: 10-3.
0: 10-4. We'll email both of us a copy of that, please.
1: 10-4. Two breaks clear.
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in eastbound on 46 from Nottoway Nursing Home. 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It'll be a make-your-own case.

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1: 390, are you available for a phone call?
2: Yes, I do.
1: 390, we can send you 1328. He'll be en route from the office.
2: Got this guy in custody in my car.
1: 1418, okay?
0: Yeah, 1418.
1: 10-4, we've got him in route from the office.

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1: 390.
0: Did you also have an ambulance respond to my location?
1: Ten four 390. Is your base clear?

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1: No, we're not sure. 1418, we could call him and check.
0: That's all right. We're 23 on final.
1: Your rate's clear.

0: I'm having problems getting this registration back. I have a Missouri registration when you're ready.
1: 565?
0: Yeah. 48 out of Missouri.
1: Class 65, 2025 expiration on a 2015 Toyota truck to Montague Nordine of Blue Springs, negative 1029.
0: More, thank you.
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1: did you have traffic?
0: Negative, we do not.
1: Yeah, well,

0: What's that, Joe?
1: 521.
0: Vehicle's on right away. I'll be 10-8.
1: 521, your base clear.

47. We have debris in the roadway southbound 61 north of the St. Patrick exit. RP advised a piece of steel appeared to be a cardboard box that damaged to his vehicle. Clark County has deputy en route, and they have advised MoDOT, and they're requesting you go to the site of the debris.

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0: computer's at a standstill, so let's see if I can get through it.
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0: headed that way, they would be able to handle the FedEx truck.
1: 10-4, I'm trying to get through traffic here. See if I can get over there.
0: 10-4, troopers clear.

0: 408 St. Joe.
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0: 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Can't move the truck at all. Expedite Scotty's getting down here and check and see if Cameron will get them rerouted up there at the 52 and 54 so they're not coming south.

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0: Will you go ahead and attach us to 4 Waves call? We'll be coming from the Altitude.
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1: The RP was a passerby and advised he really didn't want to have anything to do with it. Could not advise what kind of vehicle was it or if she was alone. Just advised that she was in the, on the west side of the vehicle, correction, on the west side of the road, facing north, as if she had crossed the center line.
0: Yeah, well.

0: 408.
1: I have an Indiana trailer plate hold, so when you're ready.
0: 10-4, we've ran the first registration multiple ways, not coming back on file. Negative 1029, go ahead with your second.
1: Indiana, permanent trailer plate, P. Paul A. Adam, 16671.

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1: Could you respond to the Trexmart at Dearborn? That's where 788 is currently.
0: Good work.
1: Is your base clear?
2: Four oh eight.
3: Driver said he's got about a 30,000-pound load in the trailer, so it's not terribly heavy. And I had the truck BIN when you're ready.
1: Ten four, we're unable to get the trailer plate to come back on file as well. Go ahead with the BIN.
3: 10-4, not sure if this is a 20 or a 21.

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1: W-91, Macon, debris in the roadway.
2: W-91, go ahead.
1: Highway 36, westbound, just east of Monroe City, got tire debris in the roadway.
2: 10-4, sure.

0: Yep.
1: 408, this is a good VIN on the 2021 Kenworth semi. February 2027 expiration to Federal Express Corporation of Hammond, Indiana, negative 1029.
2: 10-4, and I have the VIN on the trailer if you want it.
1: Go ahead.
2: Shows us a Hyundai manufactured trailer. I believe it's a 22. Number is 3 H. Henry 3 B. Victor 532 A. King 1 P. Paul S. Sam 031979.

0: Creed, 3 Atenery, 3 V Victor, 5 3 2 Peking, 1 Pupal, SAM 031. 979 is not a good Ben.
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0: Twelve 47.

Washington Street for a female in her 40s that fell and hit her head. She's located in the kitchen. She is still conscious and awake. Ivy Food Store.

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0: 1281.
1: We're directing traffic through. With the captain's at the intersection of BB and Southbound 35, and they can direct them accordingly, or you can call into them.
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3: 692, 339.

0: 6. See if there's a Cameron officer there. If there's a Cameron officer there, relieve them at that point. And then what you and I will do, if we need to, we'll alternate opening it up. 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
1: 10-44.
2: 408, St. Joe.
3: 408.
2: We're going to release some of the southbound traffic so Scotty can get their truck through.
3: 408, your main's clear.
4: Just information, this is a 1050 J1. We're going to be shutting the road down at this location for a few minutes.
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0: Ten-4, are you guys on the County Road 225?
1: We'll be just south of County Road 224, just...
0: 3, do you have an age and any injuries?
1: Could be a diabetic emergency.

0: Carroll County EMS. Respond, County Road 225, just south of County Road 224 for a possible diabetic emergency per deputy on scene. Again, 225, just south of 224.
1: EMS copy.
0: EMS copy 1258.

0: B-Boy, 1. In Nora, 0. 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
1: Nora Boy, 1. 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

0: Sunday to a Billy bar. I'm at believe it's Janessa Proctor out of Marysville. Expiration showing July 27th. And once.
1: Campbell, can you print and fax? Also have a J2.
0: Go ahead, J2.
1: Last name Proctor, spelling Paul Robert Ocean, Charles Tom Ocean Robert. First name will be Janeska, spelling John Adam Nora Edward Sam Charles Adam. Date of birth will be

0: going to be partial blocking.
1: 10-4, true base clear.
2: That's Edison Frank. Showing out of Marysville. No wants. No history.
3: Yeah, well.

It's a 64 mile marker, a gray Chevrolet Camaro, unknown registration, complaint of excessive speed. Authority Troop 8, 1304, Troop 8 clear.

0: 7-7, can you respond to the Dollar General in Marceline? Couldn't be for an MBA. No injuries. Vehicle backed into another. Just needing a report. 1309.
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0: for information. I did get a delayed hit for 1097J1 for this individual.
1: Yeah, well,

0: 742.
1: For this injury, fire's trying to get the guy out of the car currently.
0: 742, troop H clear.
2: 565, thank you. 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
0: St. Joseph, 742.
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0: 742, 565 inquiring if you need assistance.
1: Negative, we got plenty out here.
0: 565.
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0: 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Would you like us to extend?
1: Yes, please.
0: Copy that, extending.

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1: St. Joseph State, we received report of a tire on fire at the 101 mile marker northbound on I-29. There was no vehicle in the road, just the tire. Do have fire department paged.

0: St. Joseph State from Cameron Beauty.
1: It's northbound I-20 at the 101 mile marker. They've got a tire that's on fire in the middle of the roadway. Fire department is paged. There are no vehicles around, just the tire.
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the Colorado registration, E. Edward H. Henry, L. Lincoln, B. Boy, 1-1, complaint of almost struck a bridge, impaired to maintain lane, authority 1319, two page clear.

0: Scotty's is currently on scene. They're attempting to get the vehicle removed.
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0: Two range clear.
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0: Edward Nora 8, Mary 1 Henry, Missouri. Edward Nora 8, Mary 1 Henry.
2: Michelle Bynum, it's a gray Ford Focus. Wisconsin J1, unknown. Report of speeding. Just make your own case. We don't have a trip.
1: Edward.
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0: 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We don't have the trooper in position.
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0: 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Again, that is 030-David-276-003.
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2: Yeah, Edward H. Henry L. Lincoln, B-Boy, 11, Colorado.
1: And your operator?
2: We have male, Mexico ID. Two last names. First is E. Edward S. Sam, Q. Queen, E. Union, E. Edward, D. David, A. Adam. For second is Hernandez. H. Henry, E. Edward, R. Robert, and Nora, A. Adam, and Nora, D. David, E. Edward, Z. Zebra. First is Luis, L. Lincoln, U. Union, I. Ida, S. Sam, and middle C. Charles. 0103-1993. Have a passport number. Also need a IQ.

0: on a blue 2005 Honda Odyssey to Elias Escueda Ramirez. Negative 1029.
1: Anyone should be quick.

0: fire. 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They are not requesting assistance. However, they will be shutting down the interstate.
1: Okay. They Buchanan County's en route down there, though.
0: 10-3.
1: Okay. And this is a minor J2. We'll head down there after we finish this up.
0: 10-4. Your page clear.

0: I'm having phone issues. Could you go ahead and give LNL a call? Ask him if vehicle owner's request if he can go ahead and start my way.
1: Copy that. Is he aware of this, or is this something new to him?
0: I spoke with him just a little bit about it, yeah.
1: 10-4, I'll give him a call.

0: on a YouTube page clear.
1: Five thirty-six. How did he go on scene with him?
0: 10-3, he just did.
1: 10-4, 10-8.
2: 4-8, Sam. Notify Cameron PD also that.
0: You advise that they can release the southbound traffic again, is that correct?
1: In the care and custody of law enforcement.
3: Four clear, non-diabetic issue, and left with law enforcement, 1341.
4: Attention, Lynn County EMS. Lynn County EMS, how do you need to respond to Pioneer Nursing Home in Marsh Lane, 5500 South Kansas Avenue, for an 88-year-old female, low blood sugar, does take insulin. Individual is going to be unresponsive at this time. 1342 WQD 509.

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1: 14-8, thank you.
0: Should be clear.

0: at South Kansas Avenue for diabetic problems, 88-year-old female, low blood sugar. Individual is going to be unresponsive at this time. 1344 WTV
1: 79. In a row.

0: 1320s. Yeah. Vehicle secure roadside 15 in Rapid Jail.
1: 10-4, the IAQ has also been sent.
0: 10-4.
1: Troop H clear.
2: Seven LD room 136.
0: Yeah.

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1: You go ahead.
0: The desk advises if you're ready to give your incarceration report, they're available.
1: 10-4, I'll give them a call here so they get a good place to stop.
0: 390, true page, click.
2: Four, I will call him, tell him he can cancel.

0: 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I can take care of it. Westbound, 36 and the S curves, 410th Street. There's a exhaust pipe in the road, in the right lane.
1: 10-4, chip base clear.

0: northbound traffic is at a standstill, so if you would start a CFS for me, I'll try to get them moving. I don't know why they're stopped.
1: At what mile marker? 339?
0: Yeah, let's call it 43. I see somebody on the shoulder.
1: 10-4, 2 page clear.

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1: Yeah.
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0: 10-4, I'll be 10-16, southbound at the 94.
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1: 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I don't know why he stopped. 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
0: Seven, there's going to be a female escort. It'll be coming from Brookfield to Marceline, going to Mount Olivet. It'll be dismissing around 2:40. They'll call before dismissal.
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1: 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They're going to be dismissing in 5 to 10 minutes.
0: I'll turn 4, I'll make my way there.

0: Thorne and Chantel Farnan of Maryville. October 25 expiration, negative 1029. Registration as follows. V. Victor, F. Frank, 4. U. Union, 0. C. Charles.
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0: EMS, standby for tone, for a fall. EMS, respond to 19594, County Road 130 in Bogard. Again, 19594, County Road 130, Bogard. 81-year-old female fell. She's been on the ground all night.
1: EMS, Marshall Fire, motor vehicle accident with injuries now. Coming northbound Highway 41 at Private 245th Drive. Northbound Highway 41, Private 245th Drive. We were advised of a single vehicle accident into the ditch. Originally was non-injury. Safe car is now on scene. Advised male subject, possible injuries. 1417.

North Central First Responders, respond to 19594 County Road 130. Again, 19594 County Road 130. 81-year-old female fell to Central Gas Woman. And a 1470.

0: Received one call to the office, southbound I-29 between the 37 and 38 mile marker, a white and black dog in the median. Check to your satisfaction.
1: And we'll be going through there eventually. This construction's got the interstate back cleared up, probably the 43 mile marker by now.
0: 10-4, your page clear.

We've attached you to your request for contact. Individual would like to speak with a supervisor. Reference the incident on line 35. Three 39, troop H clear.

0: Do you want to double check with the comm center just to make sure they don't need anything? 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
1: 10-4-1.
0: Anything for me? I would assume they'll be trying to open that lane back up here shortly.
1: 10-4-1, check and advise. Your page, please.
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0: 1418.
1: I'm guessing they're probably diverting northbound traffic there at Fawcett, as I haven't seen any northbound traffic for a couple miles now.
0: Temple, we're on the phone with the comm center on hold currently.

0: tree on the dog near the roadway. We didn't see anything.
1: Calm center advised they don't need any further assistance. They advised they would give us any updates when there are any available, but they're refusing any assistance at this time.

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I heard two officers on scene.

0: 275 Central. If you could let Marceline know that they're getting on Highway 36 right now.
1: Copy that. We'll let them know. 1430.
2: Go ahead.
1: 107 per Brookfield units. That 1059 is going. Do we get on 36 now?

0: in regards to that last CFS would be a report taken for fraudulent use of a credit device.
1: Copy that.

to respond to 307 Green Avenue, Carroll House, and 307 Green Avenue, Carroll House, for a 49-year-old male with chest pain, left side pain, and low blood pressure, time of times at 1433.

0: Victor, you have a corresponding mileage, 0.0. This will be a 49-year-old male. Chief complaint is chest pain and left side pain. They advise that he has a blood pressure of 92/56 and a pulse of 114.
1: Great news.

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0: the individual on the phone that wants to speak with an officer about if she has any active 99s. Are you available for a phone transfer?
1: 10-3, send it to my cell phone.
0: Copy, sending it to yourself.
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0: 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Andrew County can hear subjects arguing back and forth. They have one deputy en route.
1: 10-4, are you en route?
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We just got reports of a road hazard. It'll be westbound lanes on Highway 36 between Highway 11 and the Pershing Road exit. There'll be a ladder in the driving lane.

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0: 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Nothing new from me. 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

0: 704, we have a pending possible 1050 when you're 10-8.
1: I'm 10-8, go ahead.
0: Just received a 911 transfer, reference a possible 1050, unsure exact location. Subject was to be traveling from Harrisburg on 124 north on 63 en route to Edina. The only location that was stated on the phone was that they were just outside of Columbia. The son of the occupant in the vehicle, she stated she was injured and that she was going to pass out and the call dropped. He's unable to get a location on the phone.

0: before.
1: And we're trying to get further contact, maybe get a time frame on. The subject was supposed to be visiting a family member in Harrisburg. We're trying to get information on when she may have left.
0: 10-4.

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0: Go ahead, Cameron.
1: I received a call of a 1050J1. There was a language barrier, so very limited information. The subject is at the Casey's off of exit 40. Advised he's in a tractor trailer, a white cab with a dry van trailer. Don't believe the other vehicle is on scene, but he is needing a report for his company.
0: Good work.
1: 576, troop H clear.

0: 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It is not blocking, and she does not have a toe preference.
1: Careful. We're not contact. Blue Knight.
0: Ten four, true page clear.

0: thinking.
1: There is damage to the guardrail at the intersection with Sawyer Drive, and then again about 200 feet north of there. It's not urgent, but we'll need looked at.

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0: information 275. RP on the phone said that CML is walking down Clayton towards Main Street at this time.
1: Is there a reason why she can't be near him?

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1: Can you add 30 minutes to my timer, please?
0: W164, trip H clear.
2: Ten eight.

0: 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Is there new information?
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1: Hi, Vendor is requesting backup for an unknown 911 at 408 North Locust, again 408 North Locust.
0: 10-4. Do we have any additional information?
1: The child on the line would not give information other than an address and a phone number.
0: 10-4. Do you have call history?
1: The only history I've got is a couple hang-ups and some messages for traffic control.

0: 29. It's a 67. 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
1: 10-4-5-36, true pitch clear.
2: I believe you can disregard. It was a non-injury slide off. I am not needing a report.
3: Seven oh four, same traffic.
1: 10-4, you're clear.

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The female RP is stating that they want to put her in a 96-hour hold because she's pacing and speaking gibberish. They can't get her to make sense. She no longer wants her in the house. 436 Elm Street.

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She's not mentally in the right place. She's pacing and speaking gibberish. They have officers in Roswell, 436 Elm Street.

320, a Missouri W. William. It's a black Honda Civic. About 20 feet off the roadway. I

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0: has a fold-up style bumper. The bumper is down. It's sticking out in front of the truck, causing a hazard. It's southbound 63.
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0: Stargate MFA on Washington, Missouri, Nora Lincoln 1 at Sam 07. Nora Lincoln 1, Sam 07. Or sorry, Sam 0, Sam. It's going to be on a Chevy Equinox. Plate comes to a Jeep.
1: Thank you.

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0: Attention Troop H Officer, CNI. CNI vehicle, southbound I-29 from the 86.6. Southbound I-29 from the 86.6. A Honda Accord. Unknown Missouri registration. Complaint of driving into reporting party's lane. Almost striking his vehicle. And swerving all over the roadway. Authority Troop H, 1558. Troop H, clear.
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1: 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I'll be 10-8.

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0: Sullivan County, reference that disturbance in Greencastle. Do you have any updates, or has your deputy gone and seen you?
1: Our deputy is on scene. We have not gotten any updates.

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Phone number 217-821-9827. The RP is willing to sign a complaint. The complaint is on a black GMC four-door SUV. She believes she got a partial license plate. B, L, as in Lincoln, O as in Oliver, B as in Victor, D. The complaint is excessive speed and unable to maintain lanes. The RP advised that the individual is probably 5 to 10 miles ahead of the RP.

0: Bull is 5 to 10 miles ahead of her. A black GMC four-door SUV. 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Authority Holt County, 1624, Troop H clear.
1: Five 21 St. Joe, go ahead and attach me to that.
0: 10-4-5-21, Troop H clear.
2: 425 St. Joe.
0: 425.
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0: 10-4, we'll reattach you. Tribish clear.
4: Ranger 7 St. Joe, 1042.
0: Ranger 7, 1625.

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0: Traffic complaint, Highway 6 westbound near the Marion Lewis line. Highway 6 westbound near the Marion Lewis line. Blue cab semi, box trailer with silver doors. Complaints of swerving, almost striking another vehicle and stopping in the middle of the roadway. Possible plate 261-282, 261-282, unknown state. Also has a trailer number of 12338, 12338. Make your own case.
1: Simple, Nico. Trooper car.

0: 404 NECOM advised CNI complaint. Westbound Missouri 6 near the Marion Lewis County line. Drivers a blue cab semi with a box trailer with silver doors. Trailer number of 12338. 12338. Unknown J1. Unknown state. 261-282. Complaint of weaving. Nearly struck another vehicle and stopped in the roadway. You would make your own case.
1: Confirm, we're going for it.

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0: Xavier Bauer in a 26 Chevrolet. 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
1: Monroe, we took a jackal being at 6880 County Road 227. Travis Turpin advised his wife, Nicole Turpin, driving a 2016 white GMC Terrain with a J1 of Tom Edward 19, correction, Robert 6 Union, out of Missouri. Advised she left her residence, advised she was going to kill herself. If you have any more city officers that can patrol the area.
2: Bogard. Call taker called back, stated the client advised she had taken some leave, unknown amount, and she's unable to find the bottle to verify. Again, 19594 County Road 130.

0: 10-3. We took a Jeff Wolfing at 6880 County Road 227, Mineral City. Travis Turpin advised Nicole Turpin left the residence in a 2016 YGMC Terrain with a J1 of Tom Edward 1, Robert 6 Union. He advised that she left the residence, advised that she wanted to kill herself. He advised he was unsure if there was any weapon. There is no direction of travel.
1: Tim 4, could you repeat the numerics of the residence she left from?
0: She left from 6880 County Road 227.
1: Tim 4. Do you have spelling of the last name and a possible date of birth?

0: 150 and 430, both at 800.
1: 10-4, did you copy Marion County's traffic, female threatening self-harm?
2: Negative.
1: Female subjects, last name of Turpin, left residence at 6880 County Road 227. It'd be north of Monroe City. Unknown direction of travel in a 2016 white GMC Terrain. Registration Tom Edward 1, Robert 6 Union. Tom Edward 1, Robert 6 Union.
2: And 4.

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1: Macon, this is Marin, go ahead.
0: Subject, is that individual alone in the vehicle, or do we know at this time?
1: 10-3, she is alone.
0: 10-4, should be clear.

suicidal subject left from a residence north of Monroe City. Female subject threatening self-harm. She's driving a white 2016 GMC Terrain. Registration is T. Tom E. Edward 1, R. Robert 6, Union. Tom Edward 1, Robert 6, Union. Unknown weapons or direction of travel.

0: 871 Livingston County Central. Myself and 885 are attempting to catch up with a truck that Brotherton's towed out of the mud and then they failed to pay. Unsure if it was Caldwell or us. We're going to give more detail when we find out if we can catch up to the truck. My apologies, negative. It's going to be on Washington Street, northbound. Should be probably nearing Brotherton's now.
1: Be a permanent Kansas trailer. 1, B. David, W. William. 1, A. Adam. 5327. B. Boy, S. Sam. 274003 on a 2011 Staunton trailer. S. Sam, P. Tom, O. Ocean, U. Union, G. George, H. Henry, P. Tom, O. Ocean, in or through Kansas.
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0: I'll come back through Kansas yet. W168, that VIN does check to a 2011 Stoughton trailer. However, it's coming back not on file through Kansas. Maybe late response.
1: W168, making 10-4.
0: W168, just received a response. Checks to Metro Express, Wichita, Kansas. A 2011 Stoughton trailer showing expiration December 26.
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0: Make a stay from Nico. Would you be okay?
1: Nico, this make a stay.
0: Megan, we're taking a report of a two-vehicle traffic crash, U.S. 61 just south of Red Devil Road outside of Hannibal. U.S. 61 just south of Red Devil Road outside of Hannibal. Caller reporting they were rear-ended by an ambulance. No injuries at this time. They had pulled off the roadway. Deputies en route. Requesting a trooper respond as well.
1: Stand for Nico. Trooper clear.

0: Nikon, this is Megan.
1: Megan, regards to the traffic crash on 61, upon further questioning, it appears the accident actually occurred in Hannibal City jurisdiction. We have Hannibal PD officers en route. As of right now, they have not requested any assistance from a trooper.

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0: Megan W16, 18.
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0: Sure, sir.

8-9-0-3 units.

0: 7023-178-006. Should be the last of Hessen flow. I don't need to read that.
1: 10-4-17-14, break. Troop advised, they have a trooper in the area leaving Chillicothe.
0: If you could have a response.
1: They're en route from Chillicothe. Is that OLN from Kansas?
0: No, it was not in Missouri.
1: Copy. He says 02-31-78-006.
0: I believe so. Did it come back to Hessen Flow?
1: Negative. I had no response from Missouri DOR.
0: Let's try again. Sam 023-178-006. Could be a Missouri commercial driver's license.

0: references to his health subject. Our deputy found the subject at a residence. Everything J1, you can have him 1025.
1: 10-4. Sure.
0: Mary Sheriff 2, Monroe County, Region B.
2: Mary Sheriff, go ahead.
0: Reference to suicide subject. Deputy locator. Everything's J1, you can 1025.
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0: 10-4, it's a red Hyundai Elantra with the flashers on the shoulder with flat tire.
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0: do it.
1: 853, I need you to respond to Manor Road and Kayak Road in Buckland. The cattle are out again at the residence you were at earlier.
0: I was already on the phone with somebody there. I'm en route. The sale barn is also there trying to figure out the best way to load them.
1: Copy that.

for a 79-year-old female offender. 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On call requesting her to be seen to the ER.

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1: We're good for now. 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
0: 10-4-3-23.
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1: Cuts on his forearm, and suicidal ideations. They're wanting him transferred to university. 1740.
2: 108, copy.

0: Baldwin area. We have an ambulance coming from Brunswick to Sheraton Park Nursing Home for a 24-year-old male. Had suicidal ideations. He didn't cut his arm. He is secure at this time, but they may need some help getting him in the ambulance.
1: 10-4, where's that at again? My radio cut out.
0: It's going to be Sheraton Park Nursing Home. Ambulance is coming from Brunswick.

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1: Can you run that J1, print and hold it, and then I've got a J2 for you as well to print and hold?
0: 10-4, is the J2 last name has been closed?
1: No, the last name's Dutton.
0: Go ahead with it.
1: Gonna be White Mountain, Missouri, last of Dutton, David Union, double T, Tom, Ocean Nora, first is Gabe, George Adam, boy Edward, middle L. Lincoln, date of birth 2003-0910, 2003-0910, OLN, 202, Adam, 155-009, repeating, 202, Adam, 155-009.
0: I'll fax both J2s and J1 over to the sheriff's office.
1: 10-4, thank you.

0: 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Could you provide me with an information report, please?
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1: Are you headed there now?
0: Yeah, I'm passing the elementary school.
1: Works out pretty good because I was sitting in my spot for maybe 5 minutes. Somebody already reported me on Google Maps.

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0: 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We're 10-8.
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1: 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Attention, Troop H officers, resume normal traffic, 1750, Troop H clear.

the Young, first name Richard, R. Robert, I. Ida, C. Charles, H. Henry, A. Adam, R. Robert, B. David, middle initial D. David, date of birth of 11-2-1961, White, Mayo, Missouri.

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1: 855, we just received a well-being check westbound lane 36 and Danube Drive, again, 36 Danube Meadville. There's going to be a male hunched over on the side of the road, stated that he's going to be over the steering wheel. It's going to be a UPS truck.
0: Copy that. I'm going to be expediting from Brookfield area.
1: 8-4.

0: Yeah, well, being checked. Highway 36, Daniel Drive, Meadville, westbound lane. It's going to be a UPS truck. Says that there's going to be a male hunched over the steering wheel.
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0: Can I be sure you know?
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0: 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Edward David 1, Tom 6 Henry.
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0: 10-4, trooper there.
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1: We've got that truck removed. Route ZZ is open. I'll be conducting an inspection on this vehicle and driver just across from H3.

0: the male party is good. No medical problem here. He is having mechanical issues with the truck. I need to have a private tow in there. Nothing needed from us. 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
1: 10-4, showing Bethune City, 1809.

reported cows out. Southwest State Route D, David, and Southwest Anna Drive, ANA Drive. It's in Colville County, about 10 to 15 cows out that are on and near the roadway. We've got possible owner information. However, she's refusing to answer the door and her phone, and all deputies are private.

0: Cameron P. Advice, cows out. Route D, David, and Anna Drive in Caldwell County, 10 to 15 cows in or near the roadway. They have possible landowner information. All of their deputies are 10-6.
1: I know.
0: 10-4, your page clear.
2: 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I'm at 36 in Center Road. I'll take care of that.
0: For 576, copy.
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1: I'm going to be in and hit that.
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0: 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Class D is in David. Expiration of 2030. No prior issuing, negative 99.
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Testing 1, 2, 3, 4, 5, coming home, 1830.

same passing. Paul, Adam, same. Out of George, first name Hunter. Henry Union, Nora Tom, Edward Robert, Mullen for Iada. They both 2003, 12-19, 2003, 12-19, white military.

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0: 907.
1: I just talked to the neighbor of the supposed owner. Owner's going to be Nancy Spiteri, I believe, Caldwell County. Already has her information and has been trying to get a hold of her. Neighbor's got access to a four-wheeler and is going to try to run them back to where they got out. The fence that borders his property and the owner's property. So I'm just parked alongside the road right now to make sure they don't enter the roadway.
0: Ten four. We have landowner owner's information in the CFS as well.
1: 10-4.
0: Troop H clear.
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10-4. 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

We're trying to find her location. It's a Palmyra officer that's trying to locate. Or is this a Marion? But there's an in Marion role. Disregard. This is in Hannibal. I believe she's on Harris Gravel. Still wrong way.

0: way. I believe they said she's northbound on 61 for Paris Rebel.
1: Information. We have not had any other calls other than the officer that passed them. Believe that this is possibly remedied itself. 10-4.

1, that's all portal pagers and receivers for North Central Carroll Fire Protection District. Stations 1 and 2. Testing 1, 2, 3, 4, 5. In test 1900.